sip and slide, twist and shout. Whatever moves you, get away and awaken the fun. Play your perfect combination at Pechanga Resort Casino.

0: One of the most common questions we have is, what is SomaDerm Gel? In short, SomaDerm is a powerful and innovative transdermal blend containing proprietary homeopathic ingredients and nutraceuticals. We say transdermal because the blend is absorbed by simply applying the gel onto thin areas of the skin for maximum absorption. By pairing this innovative delivery method with the science of homeopathy, we're able to deliver several powerful key ingredients. These key ingredients have been demonstrated in independent third-party trials to increase natural growth hormone by up to 800% in healthy volunteers. This may result in many other benefits, including reduced fat, an increase in lean muscle, an increase in restful sleep, as well as increases in both mental cognition and sexual vitality. If you're looking to protect your youth, SomaDerm is for you.
1: Hi, I'm Dr. Lita Harris, and I'm a gynecologist who specializes in bioidentical hormone replacement. I've been practicing over 30 years, and I am going to speak with you today about the endocrine system and how SomaDerm can impact it. The endocrine system is a system of glands, and it's very complex, meaning the glands as well as the different hormones that comprise the endocrine system. So hormones can be considered as messengers. They kind of send signals to other parts of the body. The glands that are part of the endocrine system, some of them are well known, for instance, the thyroid gland. So you think of a gland, you think of the hormone that it secretes, and that hormone causes a certain effect at the end. It's very important to maintain a balanced endocrine system because essentially we're trying to function our best. And I really try

try to stress to my patients that living our best life is very important. So if you can do something to help to keep our bodies functioning the best that it can, why not? And when we have something that is that enables us to do that, it's definitely something that I highly recommend for my patients. How is SomaDerm able to help to support the endocrine system? Well, SomaDerm is actually comprised of several key ingredients, one of which is the homeopathic microdosed version of human growth hormone. So human growth hormone is known to benefit the human body in many, many different ways. So the wonderful thing is that this enables our own pituitary gland to increase the production of the human growth hormone that's already there. There's also other glandulars, which are the other components that again help to support the other aspects of our endocrine system. Remember, we talked about our adrenal glands. Remember, we talked about the thyroid gland. So those are there in the components as well of the SomaDerm, again, to help to support those aspects of our endocrine system. And the other part of it, which is just phenomenal, is the botanical ingredients as well. I love the fact that in the genius of Alexi decided to take very, very key ingredients. There's a couple of them that I find that are very, very awesome, to be honest with you. I said, you know, the Chaste is one that I'm very well familiar with because of the fact that I take care of women. Another key one is the velvet bean, key ingredient. Again, independent research that's been clinically proven to help to increase endogenous production of growth hormone. And again, these are by independent studies. So when you look at each individual ingredient and you're able to get studies that are independent that are able to prove and show what these benefits are, and these are all part of what we have, you know, like I said, that's pretty amazing. So the transdermal delivery system is very, very unique. Of course, when you think about something that you can use through the skin as opposed to something that you take orally, I love that because many times when you have to take something by mouth, it has to be broken down by the digestive system. When you talk about transdermal, only one that has an NDC code, again, very, very unique. This is something that stands above all the products that I'm actually aware of, and I'm very excited about it as well. So when you ask the question about what people can expect to experience with SomaDerm, it's not, you know, turning on a light switch. It's not gonna be an overnight, you know, success. Remember, there's different ingredients that's in there, some of which are gonna take time. Some people start using SomaDerm at a time in their life when things have been kind of shut down for a while. Yes, there are going to be some that experience some changes, maybe from the botanical ingredients. That might happen within, you know, like a couple of weeks or so. There's the other ones that take a little bit longer, but what I share with everyone is that it can take anywhere from 3 to 6 months to really notice the maximal benefits of it. When I first heard about it, I heard, of course, human growth hormone, and right off the bat, I knew how important that was. When I kept reading and saw that we addressed, you know, the glandulars, the other parts of the endocrine system, thyroid and adrenal, I just totally went to another level with it because of the fact that these are systems that interact with one another. So when I saw that, and then I saw, wow, now add on top of that, botanical ingredients that also have independent benefits to them, it just really just totally took me to the point where I said, this is a phenomenal project, I guess, that Alexi decided to do, because it, to me, it's genius. What a wonderful compliment to what I'm already doing.